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0: Millennium Group TV, that's Kenny and Robert and me. 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
3: 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Pure dead brilliant. So on.

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3: In an emergency at the coast, call 999 and ask for the Coast Guard. And please, respect the water.

Yeah, good morning everybody. It's me, Graham, coming to you live from the Argyle FM studios here in Long Row in Campbelltown. Slight drizzle this morning. Well, it's Scotland. Yes. Give me till 10, possibly 11. We'll see how it goes. Here's Vanessa Amorris.

0: 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Up ladders and down, there's no need to frown, we'll soon get you on BBC. 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

Durran, Durran. Is there something I should know? This is Natalie Imbruglia, or Imbruglia, I should say. The silent G. This is glorious.

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2: Here we are, something from the noughties. It's Katie Tunstall, and Hold On.

Yeah. Right, Roger Ball, Scottish keyboardist and saxophonist with the Average White Band, turns 82 today. Here they are with You Got It.

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0: 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And here's Nikki, driving off for a morning coffee. 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
2: Welcome along. It's Thursday morning, but it's a show on Argyle FM. Right, I'm going to play a handful of songs now, all related to dance. Different dance styles. This is the Gibson Brothers, and better do it, salsa.

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Right. 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I'll probably do more at a later time. 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Remember the hitchhike? 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

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Anyway, remember the jive. Here's Dave Edmonds with Cheap Talk, Patter, and Jive.

Oh yeah, we've had a salsa, the hitchhike, jive, the twist. Let's have a tango from Thin Lizzy, one of my favourites.

0: there's salmon, then there's Mowi. 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From Scottish Lochs, that's Mowi.
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8: Yeah, welcome along. Thursday morning breakfast show is the 4th of June. Hey, time for an

Nobody does it like Otis Redding, but that's a good effort. The Black Crowes. Right, American singer-songwriter Meghan Trainor released her, I think it's her seventh album at the end of April there. And from that album, this is Ladylike.

X Haircut 100 Man, Nick Hayward. Whistle down the wind. Right, but country now, Darius Rucker. Yeah, the main man from Hootie and the Blowfish. This is Wagon Wheel.

Edwin Hawkins singers, Oh Happy Day. And I've got to give a big mention to Dorothy Combs Morrison. This is her.

0: 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Up ladders and down, there's no need to frown, we'll soon get you on BBC. Millennium Group TV, we'll get you a telly or three. 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
2: 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This is Chris Isaak and Heart Full of Soul, the old Yardbirds number.

for Marvin Gaye. Too busy thinking about my baby. Right, Bleachers released their fifth album, I think it was, end of May, called Everyone for 10 Minutes. This is We Should Talk.

0: There's Alex, pedalling off to work. And here's Nikki, driving off for a morning coffee. 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
1: 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And

Eric Church, something like that. Right, another wee cover. This is Harvest Moon, the old Neil Young number. And this is Jane Birkin. Yes, the very one.

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2: 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From an album that hasn't been released yet. The album is going to be called In the Stars, and this is the title track.

Brand new from the Stones. And the Stars. Remember this one? From the 60s, the Pioneers. Long Shot, Kick the Bucket.

been calling you for about 2 days now, and I want to see you, darling. I really do, you know, because I think of you, and all of me kind of goes.

0: salmon, then there's Moe. Flavour comes first with Moe. From Scottish Lochs, that's Moe.
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1: 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It must be Moe.
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0: 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From Scottish Lochs, that's Moe.
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0: time or two, maybe she'd have thought it through.
1: Yeah, Blake Shelton, and She Wouldn't Be Gone. Ice House from the 80s. Hey, little girl.

Yeah, Ace House. Hey Little Girl. Right, Charlie Puth produced his fourth album, came out back end of March. Whatever's Clever was the name of the album. This is called Washed Up.

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2: Yeah, I'm just going to carry on until 11 o'clock.

Stylistics. I hope that you hear this. Hey, back country now. 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

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I don't play enough blues. Fleetwood Mac, Need Your Love So Bad.

You get out on the skate on a Saturday night, here's what you should do. 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

0: 1 2 2 5 2 1 2 2 5 2 1 2 2 5 2 1 2 2 5 2 1 2 2 5 2 1 2 2 5 2 1 2 2 5 2 1 2 2 5 2 1 2 2 5 2 1 2 2 5 2 1 2 2 5 2 1 2 2 5 2 1 2 2 5 2 1 2 2 5 2 1 2 2 5 2 1 2 2 5 2 1 2 2 5 2 1 2 2 5 2 1 2 2 5 2 1 2 2 5 2 1 2 2 5 2 1 2 2 5 2 1 2 2 5 2 1 2 2 5 2 1 2 2 5 2 1 2 2 5 2 1 2 2 5 2 1 2 2 5 2 1 2 2 5 2 1 2 2 5 2 1 2 2 5 2 1 2 2 5 2 1 2 2 5 2 1 2 2 5 2 1 2 2 5 2 1 2 2 5 2 1 2 2 5 2 1 2 2 5 variety of genres for your pleasure. 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

Step it up. Right, back to the birthday calendar. Michelle Phillips. She was born Holly Michelle Gilliam, American actress, singer, and songwriter. And she was also in the Mamas and the Papas. Yeah, well, she turns 82 today. And here she is with the aforementioned.

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Coming down on a sunny day. Have you ever seen the rain?

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Darryl Worley. 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

0: 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And here's Nikki, driving off for a morning coffee. You know the drill, Nikki. Allow at least 1.5 meters when overtaking cyclists, or more if driving over 30 miles per hour. 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Whoever you meet, travel like you know them. 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
1: Fats Domino. Bye bye, baby, bye bye.
0: Bye, baby.
1: That's me, I'm going bye byes. Yeah, I'm going to leave you with Run Rig, the live version of Loch Lomond. Thanks for listening. Enjoy the rest of the day. Bye for now.

0: 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Pure dead brilliant sauce.
1: 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Flavour comes first with Mowi. From Scottish Lochs, that's Mowi.
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5: 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This week I'll take you back to 1987 and 1997. Big songs this week from Whitney Houston, The Cardigans, Tom Jones and The Rembrandts, amongst many others. And we'll get things underway on the countdown at 32 with John Farnham.
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Kiss 1987 getting us underway on this week's Retro Chart Show and the UK countdown from this very week in history. John Farnham at 32 this week, You're the Voice climbing 7, and it took a year or so for this song to cross over from his native Australia into the UK charts. It had been number one for 7 weeks on the Kent Music Report in Australia the previous year. Great to have you company today, and coming soon we'll have you clue to the number one from this day back in 1987. First of all, to the song at 23, and a brand new entry this week for Bruce Springsteen.

0: another song that had been around for quite some time before it became a hit in the UK charts. This time, 1974. That's when the track was written. It was in the charts this day in 1987. Brand new entry at 23 for Bruce Springsteen and Born to Run here on the Retro Chart Show. Let's have your clue to the number one then from this day in the month of June of our featured year, shall we? There's no holding back for this band in space. There's no holding back for this band in space. That's your clue to the song title and to the artist. Have a think about that. It's on the way a bit later as we enter the top 10 with a brand new entry this week from Whitney Houston.
1: Number 10.

0: Kicking off the top 10 countdown from June 1987, this day in history on the UK singles chart on the Retro Chart Show. Whitney Houston, I Wanna Dance With Somebody Who Loves Me, and a brand new entry on the countdown this week. At 9, one of the many great songs from the Tango in the Night album from Fleetwood Mac, which came out also in 1987. A song from that on the way next.
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2: 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And here's Nikki, driving off for a morning coffee. 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

0: Fleetwood Mac there, and Big Love, the first single taken from the album Tango in the Night. And when you look back on those singles from that album, it was the least successful chart-wise of them all. Did they get that one right or wrong, do you think? Still a good song though, and this week a non-mover at number 9. Meanwhile, slipping 2 places down the chart this week is Kim Wilde and Junior.
1: Number 8.

0: Kim Wilde together with Junior Giscombe, who back in the early 80s gave us the hit Mama Used to Say. That's another step closer to you on this week's Retro Chart Show, down 2 to 8 from this day in 1987. And slipping 2 places down the chart this week is Living in a Box.
1: Number 7.

0: Living in a Box with Living in a Box. Yes, it was their joint most successful single as well, alongside Room in Your Heart, which came a few years later. This week down 2 to 7 on the Retro Chart Show from June of 1987. Good to have you company on the programme. Coming soon, we'll have your top 5 countdown to number 1. And the next hour, we head off to 1997. And coming up next is Marillion.
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0: Dave Mack with you on the Retro Chart Show as we count you down to the number one single from this day in June of 1987. The song is Six from Marillion and Incommunicado, brand new entry on the chart as well. In fact, this week's highest new entry. That takes us into the top five, but first of all, let's recap your clue for the number one single, shall we? There's no holding back for this band in space. There's no holding back for this band in space. Your clue to the song title and indeed to the artist. What do you reckon that could be? Have a think as I play the next track. That comes from Johnny Hates Jazz.
1: Number five.

0: Into the top five from this day in 1987, with the highest climber on the chart this week, up 13 places to 5, Johnny Hates Jazz and Shattered Dreams. And a non-mover this week from Labby Siffre.
1: Number 4.

0: This won the Ivan Novello Award back in this year for the best song musically and lyrically. Labby Siffre there, Something Inside So Strong, and a non-mover at this week's number four from June of 1987. Just three more songs to play. The song at three from Judy Butcher. She plays next.
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0: Judy Butcher and Can't Be With You Tonight, one of the big ballads of 1987, and down one from last week's 2 to 3, a one-hit wonder in the UK charts. Just two more songs to go, and climbing 1 to 2, a song from a musical that actually wasn't really at the time, from Tom Jones.
1: Number 2.

0: A great song from something of a failed West End musical project called Matador that didn't hit the stage at the time it was supposed to back in 1987. In fact, Tom Jones was lined up for the lead role in the stage show. A Boy From Nowhere climbing one to this week's two. Next up, it's 1997 on this week's Retro Chart Show. First of all, though, the number one single and the full Top 20 countdown for weekending 23rd of May, 1987.
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0: That's 20, down 4, Depeche Mode, Strange Love. Climbing 5 to 19, Zodiac, Mind Warp and The Love Creation, Prime Mover. And this week's 18, down 17, Spurs, Hot Shot Tottenham. At 17, down 10, Madonna, La Isla Bonita. 16, down 2, Speed of Destiny, Never Take Me Alive. And this week's 15, down 7, 5 Star, The Slightest Touch. Climbing 7 to 14, Wet Wet Wet, Wishing I Was Lucky. Down 2 to 13, Cult, Little Devil. And an on mover at 12, Sly and Robbie, Boops, Here to Go. At 11, climbing 2, Cameo, Back and Forth. And the top 10, brand new entry, Whitney Houston, I Wanna Dance With Somebody Who Loves Me. Non mover at 9, Fleetwood Mac, Big Love. And down 2 to 8, Kim Wilde and Junior, Another Step Closer to You. Down 2 to 7, Living in a Box, Living in a Box. This week's highest new entry at 6, Marillion, Incommunicado. And this week's highest climber at 5, Johnny Hayes Jazz, Shattered Dreams. Non-mover at 4, Labby Siffre, Something Inside So Strong. Down 1 to 3, Judy Butcher, Can't Be With You Tonight. And climbing 1 to 2, Tom Jones, A Boy From Nowhere. That means a non-mover at number 1 this week. There's no holding back for this band in space. It's Starship, and nothing's gonna stop us now.
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Republica gets us underway in our second feature G of this week, 1997, Drop Dead Gorgeous, number 40 and down 6. And the music video for this song was nominated for Best Video at the 1998 Brit Awards. Dave here with you, coming soon, a clue to your number one as we always do. First of all, a solo single from Gary Barlow at 29.

The song was co-written by Madonna, no less. Gary Barlow and Love One White, and down 9 to 29 on this week's chart. Let's have you a clue to the number one from this day. Back in 1997, this never-ending girl group crave exclusivity. This never-ending girl group crave exclusivity. That's a clue to both the song title and to the artist of our number one from this day back in 97. And think about that as I play the song at 23. Here's 911.

0: one of many singles taken from their debut album called The Journey. That's 911 and Body Shaking, this week's 23 and down 6 places. Top 10 coming soon at 13, it's No Mercy, and they play next.
1: 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I think there's a shortcut across that rock. Okay, don't panic, float to live. Head back, breathe and relax.
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This was the follow-up single to their massive hit, Where Do You Go? It was called Please Don't Go, and basically the same song with the lyrics in a different order, really, when you think about it. This week's 13 and down 9 places on the charts. Almost time for the top 10, but down 1 this week, one of the biggest dance hits of 1997. It's DJ Quicksilver.

0: Stone 1 to 11 this week, and one of the biggest club hits of 1997, DJ Quicksilver and Bellissima, as we head towards the top 10 from this week back in our featured year. At 10 down 2, R. Kelly, I Believe I Can Fly, and down 3 this week is Damage.
1: Number 9.

0: covering the 1977 hit from Eric Clapton. Wonderful Tonight is boy band Damage at this week's 9 down 3 places on the Retro Chart Show. 1997 was the year that Great Britain won the Eurovision Song Contest. I'll say that again but slower because it actually did happen. Great Britain won the Eurovision Song Contest with this.
1: Number 8.

0: and a worthy winner it was as well. Katrina and the Waves, Love Shine a Light, down 5 to this week's 8, and the winner of the Eurovision Song Contest in this year for Great Britain. At 7 is Shola Ama next.
1: There's Sam and then there's Moe. From Scottish Locks, that's Moe.
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0: The song did well not only in the charts but also in the movies, as it featured in the new film Romeo and Juliet and then Cruel Intentions, two big films of the time. Down 1-6 this week, it's the Cardigans and Love Fool. Let's have that clue once again to the number one from this day back in 1997. This never-ending girl group crave exclusivity. This never-ending girl group crave exclusivity. It's a clue to the song title and indeed to the artist, as we play the song that was actually the highest climber on the chart this week, up 6 places. It's the Rembrandts.
1: Number

0: theme tune to Friends, which was one of the biggest, if not the biggest, TV show of the year. The Rembrandts' I'll Be There For You, climbing 6 to 5 on the Retro Chart Show. And a non-mover from Rosie Gaines.
1: Number 4.

0: another massive dance track from her featured year, 8 million copies sold, and also a Mobo award-winning song as well, Rosie Gaines and Closer Than Close. Last week's number one is down to three. That's Olive next.
1: Taxi!

0: Tavi's Taxis, for weddings, local runs or hires out of town. 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
1: Here's Alex, pedalling off to work. And here's Nikki, driving off for a morning coffee. You know the drill, Nikki. 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The highway code rules may vary in Northern Ireland.
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0: one of the best-selling singles worldwide of all time. And no wonder. Great stuff. Andrea Bocelli and Sarah Brightman. Time to say goodbye. And it certainly is. Thanks a lot for your company this week. I'm back next time with more great songs and nostalgia from the UK singles chart of yesteryear. But in the meantime, let's have the number one single and the full top 20 countdown for weekending 31st of May 1997.
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0: At 20, down 8, North and South, I'm a Man, Not a Boy. New at 19, Basement Jacks, Fly Life, and new at 18 from Monaco, Sweet Lips. At 17, new entry, Strike, I Have Peace. 16, down 3, Elvis Presley, Always on My Mind. New at 15, Faith No More, Ashes to Ashes. And a new entry at 14, Warren G featuring Ron Isley, Smoking Me Out. At 13, down 9, No Mercy, Please Don't Go. Slipping 3 to 12, Tony Braxton, I Don't Want To. And down 1 to 11, DJ Quicksilver, Bellissima. Top 10 and down 2, R. Kelly, I Believe I Can Fly. Down 3 to 9, Damage, Wonderful Tonight. And slipping 5 to 8, Katrina and the Waves, Love, Shine a Light. Now move over at 7, Shola Ama, You Might Need Somebody. At 6, down 1, The Cardigans and Love Fool. Top 5, climbing 6, The Rembrandts, I'll Be There For You. New at 4, Rosie Gaines, Closer Than Close. And down 2 from last week's top spot, Olive, You're Not Alone. Now move over at 2, Sarah Brightman and Andrea Bocelli, Time to Say Goodbye, Conti Partiro. That means a new entry straight in at number 1 this week, this never-ending girl group, Crave Exclusivity. It's Eternal and BB Winans, and I Wanna Be the Only One.
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0: 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Flavour comes first with Moe. From Scottish Lochs, that's Moe.
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Hello everyone, welcome along to the Sunday Ceilidh on Argyle FM. It's good to be with you once again here on Argyle FM, as I've already said. Hope to stay tuned, enjoy all we have for you today. Lots of good Scottish songs and tunes coming up here on the Sunday Ceilidh, including David McKillop and Leaving Lismore.

MacKillop and Leaving Lismore. Now, here for you is Alistair MacDonald. Here's Alistair and the day we went to Rothesay.

go. Peter Sinclair and the Shepherds of the Etiv. Right, from the album, I Saw the Wild Geese Flee, here's Jim Reid and Rowan Tree.

Jim McInvan and the Isle of Mull. Now, here's Scooter Muse and Jill Shambliss with David Robertson's Peter's Song.

Rock Over Lindsay and Coulter's Candy. Right, here's Ed Miller. Ed Miller and the Sheerans, No For You.

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0: salmon, then there's Moe. Flavour comes first with Moe. From Scottish Lochs, that's Moe.
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1: I like to Moe, Moe. We like to Moe, Moe. It must be Moe.
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Hashiv a geistioch ricolus canon FM Eregail. 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A hun yonishia ping a coic, a hun yonishirk ping a hun yonishirk ping a shirk, agus linea kujach. Fesker margaivula is Misha Davy McEwen, agus hashina toshachach and Jew le Callan Morunsa le Alistair Gillis. This is a popular Cayley song in which a man tells of his happiness at going to see the girl he loves. It was composed by Donald Ross of Ullapool.

Master, Machkuliasa, a shine, Kalin Morunsa. Nisha Angus Mackay, and to sing another love song, this time it's

That was Angus Mackay singing Ailey. Here's another Ailey, Ailey McKenzie, and we're going to have some Portia Bale from her.

That was Ailie McKenzie. Now from Blair Douglas and friends, we have The Googa Hunter. And he writes about this, the return of the men of Ness in the island of Lewis from their annual cull of the Googa, the young of the Solan goose, regarded as a delicacy, inspired this piece for Lewisach everywhere. Here's Blair Douglas.

That was The Googa Hunter by Blair Douglas. Now we're going to hear from the GG, the Glasgow Gaelic Musical Association. And the piece is An Yella Than, The White Swan. This was written by Donald MacDonald, a Gaelic bard and North Uist stonemason. And he composed this after being wounded during the Battle of the Somme in the First World War. It's a love song addressed to Maggie MacLeod of Lochmaddy, whom he hoped to marry, although in the end he married someone else. I'll read some words from it. Should it happen that I am killed in France and I am laid in the grave, as thousands are already, my blessings go to the maiden so fair and elegant. May her every day be free of care and her life blameless. An Yella Than, The White Swan.

That was the GG singing on Yellow Van. Christine Primrose now to sing Am Fleskach Dualach, the curly-haired young man. And Christine writes as follows about this. It's a woman's story. We don't know who she was, but she certainly inspired the bard to compose a very beautiful song. She feels a deep love for a certain man, but is unable to spend her life with him. Seems to me that the cause of the separation is the man's wanderlust or lack of commitment. Here's Christine Primrose.

That was Christine Primrose. Over the next month or two, I'm going to be featuring music of Marjorie Kennedy Fraser. She had a major influence in promoting Gaelic at the beginning of the 20th century. And these songs are all in English, translated into English. And the first one we're going to hear is Land of Heart's Desire. Now, the Land of Heart's Desire in Gaelic is Chiar na Noc, Land of the Youths, or Land of the Ever Young, and it's the Celtic paradise, which lies somewhere to the west of the Hebrides, where the sun sets. And this song is directed to be sung with ecstatic serenity. The melody is from North Uist and was passed on, possibly from memory, by Francis Tolmie to Mrs. Kennedy Fraser, who wrote the English words. Here is Land of Heart's Desire.

That was Lisa Milne, soprano, and Seanette Williams, harp, performing the Land of the Youth. Cheer na nóg. Now, Fiona J. McKenzie. And I'm in this song, it's the second in the series, which features different islands. And last week we were on Rassy, and today we're on St. Kilda. And the song is Iarraim Suiríne, a rowing courtship song. So here is Fiona J. McKenzie to sing this song from St. Kilda.

That was Fiona J. McKenzie. Now Catherine Ann McPhee to sing one of Callum MacDonald's songs, Scoopin' Arriver, Sheaves of Corn. I'll just read some words from this. Last night I was looking through a drawer and I came across a photograph. It was a photograph of my grandfather and grandmother with a small boy by their side. They were working making sheaves of corn. I sat looking into that photograph all night and longing came into my heart and a heaviness bore down upon me. It is not the aging process that I am resisting. It is not that my life is unfulfilled. It is to realise that I am living in a wooden world with people that cannot understand my language. My grandfather and my grandmother have long gone. The sheaves of corn have fallen down. I have departed to another world and Gaelic has disappeared from my mouth. Here is Catherine Ann McPhee to sing Scoopin' Arriver.

That was Catherine Ann McPhee singing Scoopin Arriver. Now we're going to hear from the group Clear, along with Mast Gaelic Choirs, and they are going to sing Psalm 108. And the music is by Blair Douglas.

That was Clear and Mass Gaelic Choir singing Psalm 108. Runrig now, and the piece is Cnoch na Féile, The Hill at the Market Stance. This song was inspired by the many tales of people who had the second sight. And here's some words from it. It is without doubt that it frightened us, the light at the market stance. Horo boys, horo eile. There were those that could see it, others like to believe they could. Those with the second sight, they had no difficulty. So, this is Runrig to sing Cnoch na Féile.

0: That was Runrig singing Croch na Failure. Now, Guy LeBrige Macmillan, and he is in a pensive mood here, and he's going to sing Me Umhaya Monar. I am sitting here on my own. Guy LeBrige Macmillan.
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1: 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You're dead brilliant, so on.
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1: Well, I actually let that one play, and the jukebox kicked in before I got in the studio, and I have to say that's one of my favourite Elvis songs of all time, and it's probably the only one that I can do at the karaoke reasonably well. 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
1: And it is a little bit country as well, I think. Anyway, it doesn't matter. I played it. Here is Cody Johnson kicking things off properly today with a big, big song from him, The Painter.

0: So big, big song. That won him an award at the Country Music Awards last year for Best Song. That is Cody Johnson with The Painter.
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1: As with all the shows, it's lovely if you get in touch and either want a song played or a shout out. 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Right, Lainey Wilson now. Country's cool again, it certainly is. It's a massive thing, and that's why on Argyle FM on a Thursday we play a little.

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1: Yeah, I played that so many times before on Argyle FM on a Thursday. It's Breland with Keith Urban and Throw It Back. Real sound of modern music. Well, modern country. I don't like rap, but I do like that song. This is Carly Pearce now with Next Girl.

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1: That was Carly Pearce there with Next Girl, and she performed live at the Grand Ole Opry 100 in the Royal Albert Hall, if you saw that on TV. I didn't think she was that good actually live, but might have been the nerves. But anyway, certainly good on record. Here is Zac Brown Band with Chicken Fried.

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2: 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Quite a fun song and I really like it too. And this is someone who was in with us. Well, not in with us, but on the phone for an interview a few months back. Claudia Buckley. She was back from America, actually touring in the States. She's doing very well. And she got Entertainer of the Year, I believe, as well. And this is from a few years back. It's called Diane.

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1: That was Claudia Buckley there and Diane. Lovely voice. Here's Alabama from a few years ago, this one, but it's called Take Me Down. I'm going back in time now.

0: came out last year, that song, and I've played it many, many times before, but it's such a good one. Abby Cohn and If You Were a Song.
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was Perfect Storm by Brad Paisley, and this is Benny Zimmerman. Quite a distinct voice, this man. And this song is called New to Country.

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1: That was Betty Zimmerman there, with New to Country, as I'm sure many people are, and loving it as well. This is Dasher. This is fantastic. This is called What Happens Now.

Dasher there before the break, and it was What Happens Now. This is Band Perry with Forever Mine Never Mind, and I'm going to leave you with a couple of other tracks which will take us through to 5 p.m. when Trevox takes over for Folk at 5 this afternoon on Argyle FM. Have a great evening. Hope you enjoyed the mix of country music, some old, mainly new, this afternoon, and I'll be back tomorrow from 4 p.m. for Dance Anthems. Please join me for that, and have a great evening. Thanks for listening. Bye for now.

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Oak Isle, and Ayrshire and Arran, and Antrim, and online as well. It's just gone 5 o'clock. It's time for Folk at Five on Argyle FM. I'm Trev Ox, and there's a great selection of folk music all lined up to play. 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

Millennium Group TV, that's Kenny and Robert and me. Up ladders and down, there's no need to frown, we'll soon get you on BBC. 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

Bridge Hopper with Bovin, Noah Toitian, Tartan on the Heather, and Johnny Boyle's Jig. Three tunes on the one track from her debut album called Bridge Hopper. Upbeats and Acquired Choir Concert on Saturday the 6th of June in Campbelltown Town Hall. 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There'll be a raffle and a donation will be made to Scottish Air Ambulance. Adieu, sweet, lovely Nancy. 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

That's no way to treat a friend. Archie Fisher, No Way to Treat a Friend. Nimble Fingers Craft Fair at the Town Hall, Campbellton, on Saturday the 13th of June, 10 o'clock to 3 o'clock. 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Upstairs at the Star. This is a track from Hannah James and Toby Kuhn and their album, Where All Our Names Belong.

The Wheatoon Ukulele Band. Do you play the ukulele? If not, would you like to learn? Then come along to our rehearsal and join the band on the first and third Wednesday of each month in the ballroom at the Argyle Hotel, Main Street, Campbellton, from 11 a.m. to 1 p.m. Learn, laugh, live. It's organised by the Kintyre U3A. For further information, contact Paul at pj.sherry@gmail.com. 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Greenwood Laddie. That's our next song on the decks from Bella Hardy.

Bella Hardy. Kintar Songwriters Festival 2026, a festival to showcase Kintar's songwriting talent. It's on Friday the 3rd of July, Saturday the 4th and Sunday the 5th of July. 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Caden Heads have got open stage Friday and Saturday, 2 p.m. to 5 p.m. at the Tasting Rooms. A Friday and Saturday weekend ticket costs £40. You can get tickets from AP Taylor in Campbelltown and also from eventbrite.co.uk. 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Night and Day, that's our next track here on Folk at Five from Saskia.

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Lindsay Aiken and Ken Campbell, come on in, they sing. The Mull of Kintyre Music Festival 2026, featuring Skip Innes and Blazing Fiddles. It's the cradle of the nation, and this year it's the 19th to the 23rd of August. 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Phil Campbell and Tom McFarlane on the decks next with People from their Shoreline album.

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1: Well, thanks a lot. You've been a marvellous audience, and thank you very much for coming along.

John Williamson, Home Among the Gum Trees, from his True Blue album, bringing us very close to the end of Folk at Fire for today. Our two tracks to play out with are Mike Vass and Dave Wood with Three Steps, and Topette, Just Heavy being the track. I'll be back tomorrow at 5 o'clock with some more folk music, and I hope you'll join me then. Stay tuned for the Tea Time Show, which follows just after six. Bye for now.

0: Here's Alex, pedalling off to work. And here's Nikki, driving off for a morning coffee. 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
1: And a very good evening, everyone. Welcome to Thursday's Tea Time Show, Tea Time with John until 7. Yes, did you miss me last week? Oh, you didn't? Okay, then. Well, I was missing in action. I was away for a few days, so not here to take the show last week. But I'm sure there's good music on, and I'm sure you get Sam Brown as well, and you'll get her again tonight. So, here with good music between now and 7, and after 7 with the Farming Programme with John. Here's Liberty X in just a little.

X in just a little. I remember playing that one a lot. It'll be more than 20 years ago now, I think. In the early days of Argyle FM. Oh, I remember it well. Right, here's Deacon Blue and Real Gone Kid. This is even further back.

0: we go. David Bowie and Mick Jagger dancing in the street. Right, take a wee break. Back right after these.
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0: 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Here's the Four Seasons and Who Loves You.

Four Seasons and Who Loves You. Right, taking us up to our Scottish slot tonight. The Scottish slot's going to be a wee bit earlier because we've got to go through our year, look back at the year in history, and we're going back 50 years to 1976 with tonight. So here's Cliff Richard taking us up to the Scottish slot.

And it goes Andy Stewart and the big Kilmarnock Bunnet. Right, we're going back to 1976, 50 years ago, for our look back at the charts from yesteryear. And I played Cliff Richard and Devil Woman, and I've just realised, when looking at the charts, he was at number 12 in the charts that week. So you're getting an extra one this week. But we're going to miss out a couple because we played them the last time we were on, in 1976. So, at number 10, heading down the charts, last week's number 8, he got to as high as number 5, and it's the Sutherland Brothers and Quiver and the Arms of Mary.

Southern Brothers and Quiver and the Arms of Mary at number 10 in this week's charts from this day and this week in 1976. Oh, I'll get there eventually. 1906, was it? Right, at number 9, we have got this one. It's up from last week's number 21. Oh, a big climber this week from 21 to number 9. But that was as far as it got. Melba Moore, and this is it.

Melba Moore and This Is It. And that's at number 9 in the charts this week in 1976. At number 8, last week's number 7, I got as high as number 7, but heading down the charts at number 8, it's the Bellamy Brothers and Let Your Love Flow.

0: 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From Scottish Lochs, that's Moe.
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0: There's salmon, then there's Moe. From Scottish Lochs, that's Moe.
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3: 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It's John with you, as usual, every Thursday. Well, apart from last week. And 2 weeks' time as well. But going through the charts of yesteryear, we're in 1976, and at number seven, the Rolling Stones are at number seven. They were last week's number six, which was their highest chart for this song. We're down to number seven this week. Rolling Stones, Fool to Cry.

We've got the Rolling Stones and Fool to Cry, this week's number 7 in the charts. And number 6, last week's number 3, and that was the peak for this one as well, down to this week's number 6, Robin Sarstedt, and My Resistance is Low.

herself, Robin. Robin Sarsta and My Resistance Is Low at number 6 in the charts this week. At number 5, last week's number 22, a huge climber. And this one would be a future number 1 for The Real Thing and You to Me Are Everything.

0: Nothing like a good run at the coast. 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
1: Welcome back to the Tea Time Show on Argyle FM. We're at the charts of 1976, this week in 1976, 50 years ago. And at number two, we had ABBA and Fernando, former number one, and JJ Barry, last week's number one, was at number three. But we played them a couple of weeks ago, so we're not going to play them tonight. But we are going to play this one at number two, up from number five. Only got as high as number two. Well, wait a year it was kept off the top of the charts from. It's Wings and Silly Love Songs.

Right, Wings and Silly Love Songs at number two this week in the charts. 1976, 100 years ago, 50 years ago. It's not that long ago. Right, at number one, last week it was at number two. Got to number one, and it's The Wurzels and Combine Harvester.

0: Hello, good evening. Welcome to the Farming Programme. I'm John Armour and...
1: And I'm John Galbraith, and we're all both full of enthusiasm and excitement because we've not been here together for 3 weeks now.
0: Yes, well, I was here 2 weeks ago.
1: Yes.
0: And Nenez were here last week.
1: None of us.
0: Despite me offering to record a programme. But then I quite get round to that. It's when I was down in London town.
1: Oh, you were in London. Fancy
0: London.
1: Did you have some fun on the underground?
0: Well, there's a story. And I regaled this story to everyone at the wedding I was attending, my nephew's wedding. My brother had taken down all the wedding clothes in our case in his car. So it meant we could travel light on the train to London and then train to the wedding. But I sent the wrong trousers down, so to bring trousers with me. So I made up this wee joke that I had fun on the underground, the ladies turned their heads around saying, John, where's your trousers?
1: Well, very good.
0: But nobody really took me on, to be perfectly. I thought it was funny at the time.
1: You should send that one into the comedian programme. Make you some money for it.
0: To Andy Merrimack's Fun Parade in the Sunday Post.
1: Merrimack, I remember him now.
0: Merrimack's Fun Parade, aye. So yes, I was in London and I was in Hampshire at a wedding. So, but when did they finish?
1: When did late?
0: 11 o'clock at night.
1: 11 o'clock?
0: 11 o'clock and the DJ was cut off in his prime by this big bouncer.
1: He'd hardly be getting going then.
0: The bouncer was some size of a man, he was thinking he'd mess with him anyway.
1: And was that it?
0: That was it.
1: Did you know your half bottle on your spawn stuff?
0: With that anyway. No, that was it. Oh, we'd been out all day right enough, so I suppose.
1: That's plenty.
0: But it was a great occasion. Great, all the great fun and good laughs. And
1: the train would be good as well.
0: Even met a young lady from Sweden who's impressed with my grasp of the Swedish language.
1: Oh, I didn't know you were bilingual.
0: There you go. I managed to cut the ten and say good night. So she was quite impressed with that, so.
1: That is quite impressive.
0: So, after 39 years. Of course, everybody told this poor girl, oh, John, did you know John was in Sweden? Did you meet John? So she came up to me, I hear you were in Sweden. I said, oh, well, there are not many folk coming up and ask me that. So, but yeah, she was very nice.
1: So the ice is broken right away.
0: Absolutely, yes. So a great time altogether. Thank you all.
1: But now you're back.
0: Should have asked. I have to play them a request on Sunday, but I should have told them a lesson in the night. They've been talked about a bit more.
1: On Sunday?
0: Yeah, on the Kayleigh.
1: They'll have forgotten all about you.
0: No, they'll all be tuned in.
1: Okay, we'll see. Well, while you were away in London.
0: Yes.
1: Not quite at the same time, but nearly. I was away in Spain.
0: You were. So anything much happened? Was it exciting?
1: Missed the mock run and most of the St Mirren playoffs.
0: Oh, dear.
1: But you know what happened?
0: What happened?
1: Well, the hotel went on fire.
0: Sorry?
1: The hotel went on fire.
0: Your hotel?
1: My hotel. Our hotel.
0: Were you in it?
1: I was in my bed.
0: What did you do?
1: Well, first of all...
0: You weren't doing it in the kitchen trying to get a midnight feast or something?
1: First of all, I said, it's only a drill. It's only a drill. It's not real. But then when you saw the smoke drifting and smelled it, you realised it wasn't a drill. So we're outside in the pavement sleeping with just the shorts and the t-shirt on.
0: Oh, dear.
1: It's like a disaster movie. But even then I was saying, oh, don't worry, next morning we'll still get in, we'll get all the stuff out and it'll be no bother. But the fire's still burning yet 11 days later.
0: What?
1: Still going.
0: Oh, away.
1: It is. Smoke and flames.
0: What did you get with you?
1: Well, I escaped with barely my life and my white t-shirt and shorts.
0: Yeah, well, all joking apart, it's good that you get out.
1: Yes, it gives it. Once you're back home.
0: I would have been awful lonely here in the programme.
1: Oh, I know.
0: That's a dreadful thing happened to you.
1: Ach, well, it gives you a story to tell.
0: And Mrs. G as well. Not just you.
1: If she hadn't been there, goodness knows, I would not have heard that fire alarm. I was out with some local fellas that Sunday night.
0: You were you?
1: Well, I mean local Campbellton fellas.
0: Oh, right.
1: So you can just imagine.
0: So did you take your lager to Malaga?
1: I'll tell you what though, we went in the Malaga Stadium.
0: Uh-huh.
1: Oh my goodness, we got caught up in what seemed and probably was tens of thousands of FC Malaga fans. It really was something else. And they're only in the second division. It was a...
0: Were you getting excited?
1: Well, it was that hot, I was getting frightened. It really was. I said, we'll have to get out of here.
0: Oh dear.
1: But you know, I think the Malaga Fire Brigade, they must consist of Pew Pew, Barney McGrew, Cuthbert Dibble and Senior Grubb. Because they can't get the fire to go out.
0: That's a bit strange.
1: If you want to see this on the internet, any of the listeners, all you would have to enter in was Ibis Malaga Fire, Hotel Fire. Multiple images.
0: Is it burnt down?
1: Well, some of the building has collapsed, but the interior is gutted.
0: Right, so you've not got your case back there?
1: No. I would say there's zero chance.
0: And you had a lovely white safari suit on. Fawn safari suit. Was it fawn?
1: It was fawn. And a
0: fawn dubby dozy.
1: All of that stuff, and it's gone.
0: Oh. That's a shame. But I mean, these kind of things can be replaced, but that's not the point.
1: There was a crowd of Londoners there.
0: No.
1: Who'd been in a stag party weekend.
0: Uh-huh.
1: So the next morning we're all in the foyer of another hotel and these boys were sitting there. They escaped with nothing. They had just got shorts and t-shirts on, hangovers from heck, and no passports.
0: Oh.
1: And no way of getting home.
0: Money?
1: No money, nothing.
0: Dearie me. What do they do?
1: Well, I'm all right, Jack. I wasn't asking. What's up with you boys? You will drink?
0: Oh dear.
1: But of course, another thing happened.
0: Yes.
1: Now, when we start
0: a wedding, apparently.
1: And a wedding, but we've moved on for that now. We're talking about something else that happened back here that we haven't been on since.
0: What's that?
1: Well, our former colleague, sitting in this very room, right at this very table, right from the start of the radio, Robbie. Robbie's died, and we've both been to his funeral since then.
0: Indeed, we were. Yes, our good friend Robbie Robb passed away 2 weeks ago. And, yep, you're right, we were both and played a wee part in his funeral service as well, which we're both very proud to do, I think.
1: Aye, we were thinking all the fun we had at this table, this very table. And you told the story of that and much of his life, which is very well done.
0: It's, we know Robbie hasn't had the best of health over the last few years, but he was always very highly thought of in this on this station. He was here for the start, unlike you and me, Johnny come lately. You even more than me.
1: Robbie was
0: right at the very start and was Robbie Robb, roving reporter.
1: That was him.
0: Any show that was on between 4 and 5 on Argyle FM in the early days, or even Kintyre Community Radio as it was before Argyle FM, Robbie was in with the sports results. Well, the pupils results.
1: Robbie would be scuttling about the town.
0: So, and then when we got the, you and I came in the sports show, it became the Robbie Robb sports show, and we had all the fun and nonsense of the day. I told the story of the day we got the dumpling for a prize.
1: Oh yes.
0: Going to come out glassily rural. Dear me, all these good nights we had.
1: Is there anyone days around that listened to that programme all these years ago? 26 years
0: there's
1: ago?
0: Probably was somebody listening to the sports show. Folks still ask, you still do the sports show?
1: Oh, it still happens, yes.
0: Oh, dear me. Some folks obviously never listened in the first place.
1: So there's been some amount of weather as well recently.
0: Oh, my goodness. Well, this time last week when I was in London, did I tell you I was in London?
1: I heard that.
0: It was absolutely roasting, far too hot to be perfectly honest. And even coming back, and we came back in the sleeper. That was an experience. Okay, wee rooms, I don't think they're designed for folk my size.
1: I did wonder about that.
0: But we came back, we left London in sweltering heat to come back to Glasgow in the rain. And rain the whole way home.
1: There's been plenty of rain now.
0: Well, it's been a while rain, especially yesterday. Yesterday was some really heavy showers.
1: I won't need to water my potatoes for a while.
0: No, how are they doing?
1: Well, this is the 4th of June, 101 days since
0: this is the day you're supposed to lift them.
1: Yes, I planted them under a rising moon on the 22nd of February.
0: Well, I have a story from 1901 of lifting potatoes, so...
1: Well, they're not ready. There's some flowers, but the flowers haven't died away yet, so I probably could get some potatoes, but I don't want to waste them. I've got to this stage. We'll get it. Oh, talk to me about weather. Bad weather. I was at golfing on Wednesday in the Headbangers in the very, very worst of the weather. Wind and rain. It was awful.
0: Right, so that's your excuse, Anna, before you even tell us how you got on.
1: Excuse? I don't need an excuse this
0: week. So how did the others do?
1: Oh, only one man was able to hold it together in the wind and rain.
0: Oh, you never won, did you?
1: I won. No. I don't need an excuse.
0: Oh, dear, dear.
1: Oh, yes. I've got my scorecard here. I can go through it if you like and tell you shot by shot how it went.
0: What have we got? 4-3-5, 4-5-5, 4-5-4, 4-3-4-5, 3-4-3-7.
1: I know.
0: 5.
1: The 7.
0: You get no points for it, but you get points for everything else.
1: And you'd get a good score going.
0: And you know what points make?
1: Yes, prizes. Who knows the 17th hole at Dunaverty?
0: Everybody probably has played it.
1: A good drive, so far so good. Can't blow it now. 9 iron up to the edge of the burn. That's it. All I need is one more shot over this burn, onto the green. A couple more points, that'll be enough. And I chipped it right into the burn.
0: For goodness sake. How many times has folk did that?
1: Oh, over the years.
0: Hunters.
1: Right, I thought, oh, I've blown it now.
0: I know, I've been there.
1: But we made it, though. We made it through.
0: Well done, then. After all these weeks of trying.
1: Thank you very much, yes.
0: So, we'll be back to normal excuses next week.
1: Well, we'll see. We'll see about that.
0: Okay, oh, two in a row.
1: But back to the farm after being in Spain, and my wee baby owl, my wee ullet.
0: All right, how's that getting on?
1: Oh, it's getting on great. It's big. A wee video.
0: What are you feeding it?
1: You're not allowed to feed them.
0: How?
1: Because the mother feeds them.
0: Oh, right. I thought you'd rescued it or something.
1: No, it's in its nest. It's growing at a rate. It's very big.
0: Well, you're not keeking in at it.
1: You can look at it every so often.
0: No.
1: And tomorrow I will film it, and I'll let you up.
0: And have you informed the Kintyre Owls?
1: Yes, he's quite busy with owls at the moment.
0: Right.
1: And we could ring it now, but there's a range. There's maybe a week or 10 days more than it can be it ringed.
0: Right.
1: So, but my oyster catcher's eggs.
0: Uh-huh.
1: There was 3 to begin with, and now it's down to 1.
0: What happened to them?
1: We don't know. Maybe oyster catcher's still trying to guard it.
0: Do you think it's the mink?
1: No, I think it's possibly the hedgehogs.
0: Oh, the hedgehogs, the wee hedgehog, wee prickles.
1: Because I'll be pricklesy. My bird-loving friends that come on holiday from Glasgow, I try to tell them about the hedgehogs, and they say, I'll tell you what I'll do with that hedgehog if I see it.
0: Well, right.
1: There's still hope for the one remaining oyster catcher's egg.
0: Good. Well, let's keep us posted. Right, Facebook page. Campbell and Young Farmers, they're having their annual charity tractor road run on the 5th of July, and they're running in aid of the Campbell and Christmas lights. Oh, good for you, chaps. A lineup of tractors and lorries will meet at Mark, 10 a.m. for a 10:30 departure. Entry fee is £10. There'll be raffles, soft refreshments, sandwiches and fresh home baking. There'll be soft refreshments, but after the race, the run, there'll be folk away for unsoft refreshments.
1: Is that the tradition?
0: I would think so. Raffle tickets also on sale at the ferry terminal whilst they make a short stop. And it's the same route as previous years, and everyone's welcome to go along. And the route will be posted close at the time, same as in previous years. And there's been a big thank you to Peter McKerrell and Co, McFadgen's Contractors, McFadgen's Transport, Kintyre Agricultural Society, Glenside Tractors, Hamilton Ross Group, Andrew Smith and Son, and NFU Scotland are guiding the island's region. Well done to you all. And look out, we'll give that one, try and give that in a mention in future weeks. Right, Falkland Estate issue a statement over failed inspection and culling of 271 cattle. This story is unbelievable.
1: It is.
0: 271 cattle have to be culled because they don't have correct passports. Is that correct?
1: Or any passports?
0: No passports.
1: There must be more to it than this.
0: Right, have you got this story?
1: I've read it. There's comments. Can we see the comments in this
0: page?
1: No. There's more. There must be more to this. I mean, it's an estate, and the family of that's running this estate have issued a statement on it, explaining their position.
0: Right.
1: I don't know what it is yet, but I mean, how can it?
0: The response said it immediately carried out a comprehensive review of livestock records and management systems to establish the extent of the problem. It then proactively engaged with the government to work alongside officials during a formal investigation. Its state staff, government agencies, veterinary advisors and external specialists have since examined records, verified the numbers and worked to establish the full facts. Following an official count and detailed review of the herd, it was determined that a significant number of animals could not be verified as compliant with strict traceability and registration requirements which underpin livestock legislation. They have to be culled. Auckland Rural Enterprises said it accepted full responsibility for the management and oversight failures that followed allowed the situation to arise. And Ninian Stewart, chair of the Auckland Rural Enterprise, said this is an unprecedented and deeply distressing situation for everyone connected with Home Farm Auckland Estate. What began as concerns identified during a routine veterinary inspection developed into a far more serious issue than anyone initially anticipated. As the scale of the problem became clear, we took the decision to involve the Scottish Government. I don't think that any other is where. The state team has worked tirelessly and we fully accept responsibility for the failures in management and oversight. My goodness me.
1: So these cattle, these 251 cattle would be worth on average at least £1,000 each.
0: Yeah, I just find this incredible in this day and age. The business is not expected to receive any compensation for the destroyed animals, who could be worth up to £500,000. Well, I'm absolutely flabbergasted at that in this day and age.
1: Whoever the farm manager is, and can they possibly get it as wrong as that?
0: Well,
1: I mean, you can see it with some farmers, loan farmers, things would get on top of them, and with a dozen cows or 50 or something like that.
0: But there must be a farm office. I mean, there's no point of blaming folk because it's happened, and I'm quite sure the person that's responsible is not in a very good place at the moment. But there must be farm office staff there that, you know, can look at this as well. But it's unbelievable. It really is quite an unbelievable
1: story. You don't just have 251 cattle. So there might be 100 of them cows, or 150 cows and young stock and calves.
0: Yep.
1: They've gotten to that stage.
0: Yeah, it does seem strange, and maybe it'll come out, but, you know, the last thing I think we want to be setting the blame on any particular person, but there just seems to have been a complete breakdown in what they should be doing.
1: Breakdown in something.
0: Yeah. Brown eggs to be cut in Sainsbury's sustainability push. What on earth are they cutting brown eggs for?
1: Have we not been told... the only difference between brown eggs and white eggs is the shell.
0: Aye.
1: For all our lives.
0: Uh-huh.
1: So what are they doing? They say they're going to be cutting down the carbon footprint. That's what it is. That's what they're saying. And of course, if you want to read that story on our page or the Farming UK page or anywhere, comments are very, very, very scathing.
0: I can imagine. Cut down on meat and dairy, Ed Miliband to impose stringent new climate targets despite net zero backlash. Oh dear me.
1: You can read the comments on that as well.
0: I can imagine.
1: Totally scathing that they've now made that a fact.
0: Well, aren't we lucky that farming is a devolved issue?
1: Well, I hope so.
0: Well, it is.
1: Well, as long as they don't go down the same route, which they probably will, though. It's now the established fact.
0: I don't think they will, and I think they've made it very clear that they're not doing that.
1: Okay, let's hope so.
0: Kent's biggest solar farm used tens of thousands of litres of water from a roadside standpipe to wash its panels. No.
1: There's pictures that goes along with this story as well, and you can see these panels. So they use all the water in the county to wash the panels, and no one else is getting any water.
0: Dear. Would you encourage your children to become farmers today?
1: Well,
0: there's
1: not sure.
0: A question.
1: I'm not sure. There's just so much involved in it.
0: Well, I don't know. I mean, young folks seem to be coping okay with modern technology and things, so they're probably all right. We get by in what was new in our time as well. Like tractors with cabs. Our fathers never had them to start off with and things like that. They had horses to start with.
1: But you've got to be prepared for a whole lifetime of mega gunkers.
0: Right, so what else have we got?
1: We've all had to cope with.
0: Milk should never be sold for less than it costs to produce.
1: Well, that you would think that would be a thing.
0: Sounds pretty sensible to me. And there's Ed Miliband again. We'll leave him where he is. Sheep producers giving new routes to lower methane flocks.
1: Again, what's that stuff they feed the cows to try and get the...
0: Garlic.
1: No, this new drug that goes into Are they going to try and do the same with sheep? And someone commented on that. 100 years ago, there was there were so many more animals in Africa. 200 years ago, there was herds of buffalo that would take 3 days to walk by you. They're all gone. Where was all this animal methane then? I think that's a total fallacy as well.
0: Right. Well, can I go on your high horse with that one?
1: I'm just saying, I've always said the same.
0: No, I don't disagree. Right, ready for the couriers?
1: Yes, we're ready.
0: 1901, the 1st of June, 1901. Public notice, water supply. As the 9-inch supply pipe from Crossall Tank is now laid, and as the pressure will consequently be greater, parties are hereby warned against wasting the water, especially by allowing taps and WCs to run when not in use. They're liable to a penalty not exceeding £5 for each offence under the Waterworks Clauses Act, and the provisions of which will be strictly enforced. The subscriber will be glad to receive such information from any parties wishing to protect the water supply, as will enable him to detect cases of waste. By order, James Fullerton, the Borough Surveyor. Borough Surveyor? Is that the fellow that goes and looks for rabbit holes?
1: That's the very same, that's his other job.
0: Good for him.
1: I mean, that's quite a thing. Imagine a 9-inch water pipe taking water down to the town from Crossall Lock.
0: Absolutely.
1: Been blowing every blooming joint and pipe in the whole town with a new pleasure.
0: Now, what else have I got? The 47th Annual Exhibition. Kintyre Agricultural will hold its annual show of livestock and implements at Cattle Acres in Campbelltown, Wednesday the 12th of June, 1901. G. Erskine Ingalls, the Secretary.
1: Do you know of him? Have you heard of
0: him? He's on my list of secretaries, yes. And the Kintyre Agricultural Society offers wanted for refreshment stands at the livestock show on the 12th of June. MD wanting to.
1: So they're leaving it quite late to organise.
0: That's what I thought. Don't do that these days. Right, what have we got next? Weather and crops. The refreshing rain which has fallen during the past week is welcomed by local farmers and came in good time to relieve their anxiety. Crops of all sorts have derived much benefit from the needed moisture, and lambs, which are beginning to suffer from the shortness of and parchedness of the grass, have shared in the benefit. It was feared that the long spell of drought would mean short hay and straw, but the rain has given the grass and cereals a fresh start, and they're looking fine again, farmers being correspondingly well pleased.
1: Farmers are happy.
0: Farmers are happy in 1901.
1: They're not mourning.
0: Indeed they're not. So, the annual livestock show of the Kintyre Agricultural Society has the following entries forward. 59 cattle, 155 horses, 2 shoeing for horses for shoeing, 62 sheep, 9 dogs, 1 turnout, and 3 general. I don't know what the general will be. Now, the previous year, the show was held in August in 1900.
1: Oh, yes.
0: So, dairy cattle are much the same. Horses are down. Sheep are down. Dogs are down. Turnouts are down. And general are down. There are 370 against 291, a decrease of 79. So I'm surprised that they didn't carry on with the August.
1: In August, yeah.
0: For just a wee while longer. The judges are, for Ayrshire Cattle, James Caldwell, Hopton, West Kilbride, Clydesdale, James Weir, Sandylands, Lanark, and Mr. J. Kerr, Colin and Troon, Roadsters and Driving Turnouts, Mr. James Johnston, Lochburnie, Mary Hill, and Blackface Sheep and Dogs, Mr. T. Carswell, Chirmory, Barhill, Whiteface Sheep, Mr. John Pollock, Springside, Loch Winnock. There we go. That is the...
1: That'd be quite a thing, bringing all these judges here from outside.
0: But they would come in the steamer. It was just like coming on the road, as you would be now. So, I think way back then, I thought, it must have been a terrible journey to get here, but probably easier to get here as it is now.
1: Just make your way to the dock.
0: Make your way to Glasgow Docks and you'll get there. Drumlamble Children on Friday last term, the children attended the Sabbath School and the Band of Hope were entertained to a picnic by the Sabbath School teachers. The children journeyed to High Losset to a field kindly given by Mr. Mitchell and were joined by a number of the parents later on. After partaking of refreshments, numerous games were engaged in and an enjoyable day was spent. The company left for home about 5 o'clock and before leaving, Mr. M. Thomas called for a vote of thanks and a large hurrah for Mr. and Mrs. Mitchell for their kindness towards the picnickers. The supply of refreshments was in the capable hands of Mrs. Lizzie Wallace and Ellen Sinclair. Well done to you all. Right, what was that? Oh, weather. Where did I go here? Weather and crops. Oh, I think we did that. We did that bit, didn't we? We did the weather and crops. Yes, we did. So I think that's us for 1901. So we'll now move to 1926. What's on at the pictures in 1926?
1: Oh, Big Jack Hoxie's on and busting through.
0: Oh, and that'll be what, up your street?
1: That sounds quite good. I wonder what it's about.
0: Busting through with Jack Hoxie. Well, I'm sure you'll look it up before this program's done.
1: I will.
0: And on Friday and Saturday with Hurricanes Gal, the first national production. So there we go. That was in 1926 with the pictures. So we'll go to page 2 to see what we've got here. And oh, we've got the advert for the show this year as well. And the Kintyre Agricultural, the 67th annual livestock show, will be held in Castle Acres on Friday the 4th of June, 1926. Judging beginning at 12 noon and the parade at 3:30. There'll be ladies and gents driving turnouts, trotting match and jumping competitions. And they'll be held after the stock parade. Admission, 2 shillings up till 2 p.m. and from 2 p.m. a shilling. And that's Peter J. Campbell, the Secretary, Estates Office, Campbelltown.
1: There'll be folks sitting in the bar at that show and they'll be saying, mind them draw so and so's, them draw biggers 25 years ago. They held it in August.
0: I know.
1: What were they thinking though?
0: Right. I think we did have another. Oh, yep. If the weather is kind, much may be done tomorrow to counteract the effects of the gate of Kintyre Agricultural Livestock Show of the regrettable absence of visitors from outside the district in any substantial number. The continuance of the coal strike and the restriction of the steamer service at a time when its augmentation was normally a welcome feature of the season deprives the show of the patronage of a big lot of people on the mainland who are usually keen to patrons of the Campbelltown Show. Campbelltown Show? How dare they? Kintyre Show. The judges will arrive by steamer on Thursday and arrangements are being made to enable them to return home overland on Saturday. Gosh. It should be noted that judging does not begin on Friday till 12 o'clock noon. This later start was arranged for this year to remove a grievance of people coming by steamer that judging in many classes was over before they could possibly reach the show. The new arrangement would have ensured that the field would have been at its busiest with visitors when judging was in full swing. Unfortunately, the people it was intended to benefit by this action will be conspicuous by their absence for a want of steamboat facilities. But the move is undoubtedly in the right direction and should be to the good by increasing interest in the show outside in future years. The entries are well up and should go to make a notable exhibition in that respect. So what have we got? 81 cattle, 139 horses, 60 blackface sheep, 34 listers, 5 swine, 26 dogs and 10 crooks. I think that's shepherd's crooks, not lined up with the those that had been up before Billy Boyd and full of that.
1: That'd be quite good, that. Politically incorrect nowadays.
0: Totally.
1: Can you just imagine the poor souls going along with their chains around their ankles?
0: We hate Billy Boyd. Oh dear. 355 entries as opposed to 336 the year before. And the judges. Messrs. James Mundell, Achnacarn and W.T. Allen, Aikenbar for the Ayrshires. Clydesdales, Walter Robertson, Auchinlechtin, Tucker. Male Clydesdales, Archie Pollock, Byers Farm, Pollock Shaws. Blackface Sheep and Collie Dogs, Mr. Henry Maines Farm, Fairley. Leicester Sheep, Messrs. Hugh Kerr, Isla and Robert Miller, Toblaren. And the Roadsters and Driving, Mr. Robert Finlay, Royal Hotel, Ardrishig. Fat Stock and Pigs, James Dargie, Auction Mark, Greenock. And there'll also be sporting events such as running and jumping with horses in the afternoon, entries of which are taken in the field. Arrangements have been made for a practical demonstration of sheep shearing, and this may add to the interest of the show. Well, I hope it did. Right.
1: And you want to hear about that film, Busting Through?
0: Oh, yes, on you go.
1: Right, it was a western.
0: Yeah, well, right up your street.
1: A silent western.
0: Do, do, do.
1: Jack Savage refuses to sell his ranch Jack. To millionaire John Merritt, who has previously shown no interest in ranching. It becomes clear, though, that he believes there is gold beneath the property, and he gets his lawyer
0: gold in them their rules
1: to acquire it through a technicality.
0: Oh dear.
1: However, Jack has fallen in love with Merritt's daughter Helen.
0: Oh no.
1: And after marrying her, he reclaims his ranch.
0: Oh good.
1: So there you are, a happy ending. And you know, when are we talking about here? June 1926.
0: Yes.
1: So this film was released on October 18th, 1925. So it only took these few short months to reach the Campbelltown.
0: Excellent, good stuff. That's what we like to hear. Right, I thought we were going to miss the court pages this week, but no, we're in.
1: Good.
0: At a JP court in Campbelltown on Tuesday, when the bench was occupied by Colonel C. McTaggart presiding, Messrs. Neil McCallum and Charles McGrory, two charges of riding push bicycles at night without showing lights, were heard against young people from the Killeen district. Both were represented by an agent, Margaret Goblerith, domestic servant, whose explanation was that she was so near home at lighting up time and it

0: crack down on it.
1: It doesn't give their home give their addresses, but if anyone in the Largy Side area knows who Margaret Galbraith and Angus McIntyre from the Killeen district may well have been, you can let us know. But that's shocking. We're on the side of Margaret and Angus, aren't we?
0: I think so. They're very, very harsh.
1: I think Messrs Neil McCallum and Mr McGrory, goodness sake, and Mr McTaggart. We don't want to diminish you, but for goodness sake.
0: It's let it go. It's a long time ago. It's in the past.
1: Right, take a wee break. I'm back right after these.
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5: Welcome back to the farming programme. I'm John.
6: And I'm John too.
5: Right, we're going back to 1939 for a random pick this week.
6: 39.
5: Just before Second World War, everybody going about their business, lovely June weather. Nobody thinking in things that what might even 3 months later.
6: Well, there would be stirrings of it, but people would be saying it would never happen.
5: Surely
6: again.
5: They won't allow that to happen again. Well,
6: it's only 21 years ago.
5: Yep. Okay, in the picture house with the three comrades with Margaret Sullivan. We had The Chaser with Dennis O'Keefe and Anne Morris Lewis, Anne Morris and Lewis Stone. And then we had The Boy from Bernardo's with Freddie Bartholomew and wee Mickey Rooney. Oh.
6: Well, that's sad already, even just thinking about it.
5: Absolutely sad. Right, so we have got in the front of the Courier in 1939, Kintyre Divisional Council consider problem of minor roads in the peninsula. A cooperative scheme to be suggested to the Chamberlain of Argyll, Duke, to be asked to provide the material for reconstructing the Moss Road, while farmers do the carting and the council makes itself responsible for laying and rolling. Sounds like a good cooperative getting together. The question of the condition of minor roads in the peninsula was exhaustively discussed at the half-yearly meeting of Kintyre Divisional Council, which was held on Monday in Campbelltown. Mr. Duncan Gilchrist of East Troddigal, the chairman, presided. The chairman and Mr. P.J. Campbell were appointed to a deputation to interview Mr. A. Page, the chamberlain of Argyll, and lay before him a proposal for the reconstruction of the Moss Road. It was suggested that if the Duke of Argyll was prepared to provide the material for repairing the road, the tenants of the various farms which the road serves could cart it while the council...

0: also would be responsible for laying and rolling the material. Now, my dad would have been 10 years old at this time, Uncle Jimmy would have been 12, and they probably had would remember things like that. Sadly, none of them two of them are here to tell us what might have happened there. And I'm quite sure they were involved in it in some way or another. Another letter was read from Major Parsons of Kerskay, suggesting that the post office authorities should be approached with a view to having a telephone kiosk erected at Leffenstrath. This kiosk, Major Parsons stated, in addition to providing an ordinary telephone facilities, would be a great value for fire alarm and ambulance calls. And the district council asked if they were prepared to make any contribution towards the cost of providing such facilities. Well, I think that's a good idea as well.
1: I don't think it ever happened, though.
0: Do you think there's never one?
1: No.
0: However, all right, well, it goes... a letter from the telephone official said that the amount of traffic would not, in the ordinary way, justify it. Mr. A. Ronald Ormsley said that this was the first he had heard of the matter. Mr. P.J. Campbell said Mr. Parsons had communicated directly with the county council. The Reverend J.A. Argyle Baker... Saddle said Major Parsons should have communicated in the first instance with the district council, as it was that council which would be asked to make a contribution.
1: Right,
0: fight.
1: Parsons' own idea.
0: I think Major Parsons was not going to win the day. So, Campbellton Sheriff Court had a number of motoring offences dealt with by Sheriff Dobie on Tuesday. Mr. Ian McClure tendered a plea of guilty on behalf of James Swinton Woodburn of driver to a charge of having left a stationary motor car at Macrehanish on the night of the 16th of May without lights.
1: Still bad.
0: Well, they're really bad with the lights, aren't they? £5 to be paid at the bar. Neil McGeachy, motor driver, 10 Cross Street, Campbelltown.
1: £5, but years earlier it was...
0: There was 10 shillings for a bike, and poor Margaret was near home. He was charged with having on the 9th of May on the road between Campbellton and Tarbert been in charge of a motor van for more than 11 hours in the 24 days. He was further charged with having failed to keep accurate records in respect of the hours which he'd worked on the 9th and 12th of May. Oh dear, his solicitor took him along the west side of Kintyre. His duties consisted of taking orders from farmers and others for meat and particularly purchasing eggs. Mr. Lauder said Mr. McGeachy went no further than Tainlone, which was about 18 miles from Campbellton, making some 36 miles for the return journey. He drove a few miles further each day, visiting farms on the roadside, but his maximum day's driving did not exceed 50 miles. So, what happened here? When he started back to Campbell, he found that it was rather later than usual than his... Oh, he had become aware of the police. As Mr. Lauder said, he might phrase it, they were chasing him. He was stopped in the course of the day and times of driving were checked. When he started back for Campbellton, he found that he was rather later than usual, than his 11 hours expired at 9 p.m. At 9 p.m. he was at Dromore Farm, and though that farm was within 1.5 miles of the cross, he immediately stopped the van. He stopped a passing motorist and asked him to telephone his employer, Mr. David Kerr, and asked the motorist to explain to Mr. Kerr that 11 hours had expired and to request his employer to drive out to Dromore to take the van back to Campbelltown. He was not immediately available, and at 9:40 he drove. Mr. Kerr took over the van while Mr. McGeachy returned to Campbelltown in a private car, which was driven by Mrs. Kerr. I'm glad Mr. McGeachy wasn't driving it.
1: It just seemed a will to do it, but nothing, isn't it?
0: It does. He thought he was complying with the law by stopping at 9 p.m. As long as he remained close to the van, he was still technically in charge of it. Anyway, okay, this went on and on. And Sheriff Dobie said that he was rather impressed. He had rather impressed him for Mr. McGeachy had certainly tried to do something to comply with the law. He admonished him on the first charge and fined him 10 shillings for a failure to keep accurate records. So there we go. And then Mr. Kerr, he was charged with permitting Mr. McGeachy to be in charge. So he was fined. What was he fined?
1: He would get fined more if he was a carry-on.
0: Oh, it's contingent, the next column. Oh, my goodness, I think we could go on forever.
1: A story that doesn't need to be told after all of these years.
0: There you go. Right. The show advert from 1939, as we've done with all the other ones. Livestock show in Kintyre Park, Campbelltown, Friday the 2nd of June 1939. Judging beginning at 10:30. Oh, the 12 o'clock dinner lasts too long. Mm-hmm. And prize winners must parade their stock. Milking competition, admission 2 shillings and 1 shilling. So 15 years later, it wasn't really that much different. Right, and I think that's all we have from 1939. And a quick run through 1987. Piping Marching District Pipe Band skirled their way to national recognition last week when they beat 21 other bands with an immaculate series of performances to become British champions, competing at Grade 3. The British champions were Pipe Major Tony Wilson, Pipe Sergeant Ian McCarroll, John Brown, Neil McNaughton, Ian McPherson, Campbell McGugan, John Sinclair, Archie Caulfield, Lorne Cousin, John McLeod, Ian Woodrow, Jimmy Anderson, Peter McCallum, and the drums Bill Clark, Malcolm O'May, Campbell Anderson, Ian Campbell, Douglas Renton, and Jimmy McGehee. And then we had a rampage of vandalism in Campbelltown.
1: A spate of
0: vandalism in Campbelltown at the weekend resulted in the destruction of 2 palm trees on the Esplanade, damage to a security gate at Galbraith's shop in Main Street, the smashing of 2 wooden benches gifted to the town, and the bending of a traffic sign in the New Quay. District and Regional Councillor George McMillan said he was disgusted what had happened. This is mindless destruction. There is no excuse for it. Those palm trees were worth £100 each and had been growing there for years. Archie McCallum, Campbelltown Community Council Chairman, was incensed when he saw the damage. The benches and sign can be replaced, but the palm trees cannot. It's such a waste. Total damage estimated at £700.
1: Well, likely,
0: I think I do remember that one.
1: Likely folk in the town, some folk in the town would know who did it.
0: Yes, I think I know who as well, but okay. I'm certainly not saying. Right, on with your diaries.
1: All right, okay. Now, I've made a mistake when I started writing this out last night. I started in the wrong diary.
0: All right.
1: And it was halfway through it and I realised. So, this is 9...
0: Yeah, I've got one more thing for 1987, but on you go, all.
1: This is 26 years ago, not 25.
0: Right. Oh, dear. Oh, well, never mind. Right, okay, I've got it here. Campbelltown's new hospital should be up and running within 4 years. The prediction came from the Argyll and Clyde Health Board last Friday. Spokesman hoped that go-ahead for the hospital will be given within the next 6 months. And the board's options appraisal and the proposed hospital was submitted to the Scottish Home and Health Department. Subsequently, the department raised a number of questions, but a member of the board said, "We met with the Scottish Home and Health Department and additional information was given to them at the beginning of the week. We hope this will enable them to resolve the appraisal." So that'll be 4 years from 1987 to 1991.
1: It'll be a bit right.
0: They just slightly more, 1993, I think it was.
1: Okay.
0: So, right, okay, on you go.
1: So, it was sunny and warm 26 years ago on Sunday the 28th of May. I was round all the cattle very carefully early that morning because I was getting ready to go away to work at silage at the High Machry Moor. I put the exhaust back onto the Ford tractor.
0: Oh.
1: You could do that back then. I think it was just a pipe I had in it at that
0: time. Just type a Jubilee Club.
1: That's all you needed.
0: That's all there was to it.
1: Nowadays, an exhaust, it's like something for a spaceship. Lovely brown Simmental cow 435 calved. I remember her and the Shirley heifer calf she had.
0: Oh, that's good.
1: I took the tractor to the farm next door to pressure wash it because I like to be nice and clean and everything. Windows clean when I was going to haul silage. It was a holiday weekend and our visiting favourites arrived to their caravans and to stay with my dad. I went to the shore to a caravan to get one of the team to cut my hair. And the man was a barber.
0: Oh, glad.
1: Mm-hmm.
0: And not a shepherd.
1: Some of the visitors came to visit at night. I could have done without it because I had a big day next day. So I was up around the sheep very early. I was still getting lambs then. There was tops weren't in near enough time. And then I went away to work at the nearby south end farm of High Machry Moor with my clean tractor and my hair cut and my clean shirt. My dad was at home at that time. He was going out on the bike to check the cattle and the sheep. Alec Harvey was at the farm looking at the job of draining the steepest field in Scotland, which and we won't come back to it again because we'll go back to 25 years ago next week, but you might remember the year 2000 was a very long, hot, dry summer, so they could drain and work that steep field. So I was working away at silage at that farm and rolling the pit and just doing the whole thing, and it was quite a long process in those days. It was a long process. I was still at it, and then I was over at Ocarua Farm, another South End farm, and I wrote and remember that the last minutes at that farm were very, very cold. This is we're away into June, and it was freezing. Local man Barry Gelder delivered his drain plans. Remember, you had to get all these fancy drain plans, and Barry was the man to do it. Mr. Morton was helping me in the farm. I went into the town on a Friday night. I was trying to keep myself fit as well as all the farm work, and I would go to the community centre gym, and then do a wee session, and then run to the Vic gym, same in there, and then back to the community centre. That's the sort of things I liked doing back then.
0: Oh, well. Right, where am I going here? I'm going to 1961. And my mum wrote, went to Corn Rig to Granny's for lunch. Baby John slept all the time.
1: Good boy.
0: 1963, my dad was at Vic's marking lambs at Luther Fergus. And 1964, I were up at Glenbar at my granny's at Skernish for a party with my two cousins, Magnus and Margaret. 1965, we all went to the show, and this was the centenary show in 1965, on this very day. 1973, we went to the beach. It was a beautiful day. 1979, went to Brunerick. I went to Brunerick in the tractor and trailer for sleepers. Can't remember what these sleepers were for. In 1980, on the 4th of June 1980, Southend beat the Pupils B 4-1 in the Miners Cup Final. Johnny, tell us more about it.
1: Well, I can tell you, it was actually the Miners Cup Final replay.
0: Oh, what was the replay?
1: And the original game had been in February.
0: Oh, February?
1: So, February. So it had taken from then till then for the replay to take place. And we had a pretty strong team at that time. But the headline in the Courier, I remember fine well, was 4-goal McMillan dumps Pupils.
0: Oh.
1: Which referred to Kevin McMillan, who was playing centre forward for us very well at that time, and he scored the 4 goals that won the game.
0: Yes. I think there's a photo of that team.
1: Yes, there's a good picture of that.
0: It's online if you want to see.
1: All around.
0: Good. 1986, painting new loading bay gates. 1987, we got all the calves in and castrated the calves in this day in 1987. 1988, I was away visiting a young lady in stay in 1988. We went to Houston Show and Kilbarkin Lilius Day. 1989, beat Largyside 2-0 in the Parker's Trophy Final. 2 goals from Alec Roxburgh won a penalty.
1: Very interesting.
0: 1992, again, we're castrating calves and also marking the hill lambs. That's my diaries. On you go.
1: Well, 20 years ago, on the Sunday, I had a busy Sunday at home, but it was the day of the very first mock run, wasn't
0: it?
1: I was unable to run after injuring myself in a farm incident a few weeks previous.
0: And had you meant to run yourself?
1: Well, I always had done, but I knew from well out I wasn't going to be able to run it out. It was pouring rain in the morning as well. The whole thing could easily have been cancelled. And you had been helping us set up the tape out at the Clochiel in the Dunes. Do you remember that?
0: That's the first mock run.
1: Ah, was it the first one? It was the first one 2005.
0: I think so, eh?
1: Okay. Anyway, this is 2006. I had a very, very ill photosensitive stirk. Do you know how they can get that way?
0: Oh, I know.
1: It was bad, so bad. I was sure it would die. You know, the skin goes to, like, cardboard.
2: Oh. There's salmon, then there's Moe.
1: And it was blind. It was an awful state. And, you know, it did get better. Still to help it up for lots of days and lots of days. But there was all these wee signs that you could tell it was going to get better. But it was such a state to get into.
0: Mm-hmm.
1: I ran water into the tadpole tubs. And I left it running out, and I washed out tadpoles. I was right annoyed. I spent far too long rescuing the wee tadpoles that I had inadvertently washed out. The BCMS cattle audit arrived.
0: Oh.
1: Pages and pages of it. Do you remember it?
0: Oh, I do.
1: I need to check it. And it wasn't due till the 31st of August of that year, but still it was... I was out to the cows, and I saw the wee dainty calf. Remember I was talking about the wee dainty calf?
0: Yes.
1: It was sucking another cow and not going near its own mother.
0: Oh, no.
1: And I thought, maybe that explains a few things. I need to investigate Sedita myself. And I did.
0: And?
1: Well, I discovered that his mother had got no milk or next to no milk. And the wee calf was going about getting milk where it could.
0: But it did all right then?
1: Yes, it did in the end. I went to my Black Hill quarry for a load of stone. But a hose burst instantly. I got no stone. None.
0: None at all?
1: No.
0: Why?
1: Because they come away down and get the hose sorted. With the radio on a Thursday night, just the same as it is now. And then I put on the tape for the next show, which was Stuart and Kim.
0: Mm-hmm.
1: That was 20 years ago. I was still going running then a lot. One young South End farmer, David Barber, he asked if he could borrow my silage trailer. And I said, help yourself, my man. No, I didn't. I've never said my man to anyone ever in my life. Some people do, and I'm not saying there's anything wrong in it, but I've never said it. Never.
0: Oh dear.
1: Help.
0: Well, do you know what I did in Glasgow when we were coming back, and I got into the taxi? And I got out the taxi and I says, thanks very much, mate.
1: Did you say mate?
0: I don't know if I ever said mate in my life to anybody.
1: I can't bring myself to say that either.
0: Thanks, mate. I honestly never said that to anybody.
1: It just came out. Well, I told him to go and help himself to the trailer. It's at Langholm.
0: Oh.
1: And that's about it.
0: Right, you want the weather?
1: Yes, we need the weather.
0: Right, tonight, rain through the night, Friday the 5th. Showers. And sunny spells. Saturday, showers. Sunday, showers and sunny spells. And Monday, and Tuesday, and Wednesday. And this time next week, there is no look of any real dry spell in the foreseeable.
1: No, we've had it.
0: Which is no good.
1: No, we want proper June weather.
0: Yeah, we're looking at this weather. We're looking right away. We've got right away on to the middle of June. And we're no. I mean, it's no... Heavy. Well, it says it's no heavy, but we see what we had yesterday. But you know, just raining all the time. And I mean, it's not even possible rain. It's 95, between 70 and 95% rain, even 100% of rain. You know, there's nothing.
1: This year's got 1985 written all over it. Mark my words, believe you me.
0: I don't think it's quite as bad as that. What was the other one? 2017, was it?
1: I don't recall. But no, actually, they're telling us that El Nino is going to kick into effect this year, and it's going to be a roaster of a hot summer all over Europe.
0: Right, so that...
1: Apart from viewers in Scotland.
0: Oh, dear me. As long as it doesn't get too hot. I don't want that either.
1: Well, it's never going to get too hot here. We'll take that.
0: I don't know. Right, I think that's us. We kind of waffled a wee bit because we had a wee bit of extra time there with the weather. So thank you all very much indeed for tuning in this evening. All been well. We'll be back together with you next week. So until next week, it is good night from John.
1: Goodbye from John.
0: Goodbye.
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Hello there and welcome to Johnny Rocks on Argyle FM, either live on Thursday night or to the Monday afternoon repeat. We missed a couple of weeks, but we're back and ready to go.

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Usually keep this into the very last of the Johnny Rocks shows, but here we have it right in the very first 15 minutes this week, just for a change.

0: salmon, then there's Moe. 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

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And I saw a thing on Facebook today, a guitar player playing this fabulous tune, and it was a grandstand tune, which kind of sometimes during the Motors song Forget About You, they kind of merged together for a short while. You can find that one for yourself if you like. We'll move right on to the Cars.

a great hit in the latter part of 1978, I think I recall. 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

Yeah, you're listening to Johnny Roxton on Guile FM. The radio station computer tells me this song has not been played for 10.6 years, probably by me. It's one of my favourites. I listen to it at home and on the tractor and the pickup as well. John Mellencamp, Human Wheels.

0: Millennium Group TV, that's Kenny and Robert and me. 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
1: 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This is one of the most famous introductions in rock music. I don't need to tell you what this is.

1977 hit for the Tom Robinson Band, 2468 Motorway. I think that this might be the last one on Johnny Rocks for this week. One of my very favourites from the Kinks, State of Confusion.

Thank you very much for listening to Johnny Rocks this cool and drizzly Thursday night, or hopefully a beautiful sunny Monday afternoon. I'll leave you in the very capable hands of Peter Armstrong and his instrumental playout song Molasses. Back next week, all being well. Bye for now.

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0: Nothing like a good run at the coast. 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

0: 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And here's Nikki, driving off for a morning coffee. You know the drill, Nikki. Allow at least 1.5 meters when overtaking cyclists, or more if driving over 30 miles per hour. And for horse riders, like Joe on Daisy here, slow down to under 10 miles per hour and allow at least 2 meters. 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
1: 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Head back, breathe and relax.
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0: There's salmon, then there's Moe. Flavour comes first with Moe. From Scottish lochs, that's Moe.
1: We like to Moe.
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1: I like to Moe Moe. We like to Moe Moe. It must be Moe.
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0: one, double two. 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
1: Nothing like a good run at the coast, but I better head back. I think there's a shortcut across that rock. Okay, don't panic, float to live. Head back, breathe and relax.
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2: Here's Alex, pedalling off to work. And here's Nikki, driving off for a morning coffee. You know the drill, Nikki. Allow at least 1.5 metres when overtaking cyclists, or more if driving over 30 miles per hour. And for horse riders, like Joe on Daisy here, slow down to under 10 miles per hour and allow at least 2 metres. Whoever you meet, travel like you know them. Think. Follow the highway code and let's help keep everyone safe. The highway code rules may vary in Northern Ireland.
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